0: revolutionaries, you know? 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And not take no bribe from no one. We fight it single-handed with music. Don't give up the fight. I
1: say. Doubout, oh mais ces années pour un doubout, doubout sous fréquence Paris Pluriel, doubout de 20h30 à 22h30 sur Fréquence Paris Pluriel, tous les mardis.
2: Check, Otep, big up, the bruit tell them, we think pas cool, over one we say, and we hate them, t'as la cibao, et tous les pas nominés, ok? Mada, I see you. Kalimba, Idai. Check. À la base, à la racine.

cookie, cookie, cookie starts with C. Oh, C is for cookie, that's good enough for me. C is for cookie, that's good enough for me. C is for cookie, that's good enough for me. Oh, cookie, cookie, cookie starts with C. Hey, you know what? A round cookie with one bite out of it looks like a C. A round donut with one bite out of it also looks like a C. But it is not as good as a cookie. Oh, the moon sometimes looks like

Blah blah blah blah blah blah blah blah blah blah blah blah blah blah blah blah blah blah blah blah blah blah blah blah blah blah blah blah blah blah blah blah blah blah blah blah blah blah blah blah blah blah blah blah blah blah blah blah blah blah blah blah blah blah blah blah blah blah blah blah blah blah blah blah blah blah blah blah blah blah blah blah blah blah blah blah blah blah blah blah blah blah blah blah blah blah blah blah blah blah blah blah blah blah blah blah blah blah blah blah blah blah blah blah blah blah blah blah blah blah blah blah blah blah blah blah blah blah blah blah blah blah blah blah blah blah blah blah blah blah blah blah blah blah blah blah blah blah blah blah blah blah blah blah blah blah blah blah blah blah blah blah blah blah blah blah blah blah blah blah blah blah blah blah blah blah blah blah blah blah blah blah blah blah blah blah blah blah blah blah blah blah blah blah blah blah blah blah bl

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I'm out of circulation, washing up my hands, socialize with the government.

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And all she ever wants, it's all of me. I take her to the beach, we go for a surf. I take her home, she goes out with me.

0: 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Wanna take any girl home. Which one will it be? Over there in the blue bikini? The one over here in the red one?
1: Look at that hot dog.
2: He's hanging five in the curl?
3: Watch out for that gravy on the crusher!
2: Uh-oh, he's hanging five. What a heel.
1: You better backpedal before he curls and takes a wipe out.

0: Well, how do you feel about other performers who tried to imitate or steal your act?
1: Can't stand it.
0: And what do you have to say to those imitators who try to steal your act?
1: Baby, give it up, turn it loose.
0: JB, I'd like to get your opinion on a national issue. How do you feel about women's lip?
1: This is a man's world.
0: Would you like to add to that?
1: But it wouldn't be nothing without a woman or a girl.
0: What do you dig most about today's woman?
1: Hot pants!
0: Well, finally, JB, can you offer any words of encouragement to youngsters out there who would someday like to be Soul Brother No.

0: Hey, what do you want to do today?
1: I don't know.
0: Want to go to the movies?
1: Nah.
0: How about going roller skating?
1: Oh, nah.
0: Hey, I know what we can do.
1: Check out the radio.